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2: Cloudy skies this evening with a slight chance of showers and risk of a thunderstorm. Becoming partly cloudy overnight with fog patches moving in and a low of 11. A mix of sun and clouds in the sky tomorrow with a slight chance of showers and risk of a thunderstorm in the afternoon. Fog clearing up tomorrow morning with a mix of sun and clouds in the sky and a slight chance of showers and risk of a thunderstorm in the afternoon. High 19. And Thursday we'll see sunshine and a high of 23. Stay weather ready. 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
6: Cloudy skies this evening with a slight chance of showers and risk of a thunderstorm. Becoming partly cloudy overnight with fog patches moving in and a low of 11. A mix of sun and clouds in the sky tomorrow with a slight chance of showers and risk of a thunderstorm in the afternoon. Fog clearing up tomorrow morning with a mix of sun and clouds in the sky and a slight chance of showers and risk of a thunderstorm in the afternoon. High 19. And Thursday we'll see sunshine and a high of 23. Stay weather ready. 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
3: Cloudy skies this evening with a slight chance of showers and risk of a thunderstorm. Becoming partly cloudy overnight with fog patches moving in and a low of 11. A mix of sun and clouds in the sky tomorrow with a slight chance of showers and risk of a thunderstorm in the afternoon. Fog clearing up tomorrow morning with a mix of sun and clouds in the sky and a slight chance of showers and risk of a thunderstorm in the afternoon. High 19. And Thursday we'll see sunshine and a high of 23. Stay weather ready. 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
4: Cloudy skies this evening with a slight chance of showers and risk of a thunderstorm. Becoming partly cloudy overnight with fog patches moving in and a low of 11. A mix of sun and clouds in the sky tomorrow with a slight chance of showers and risk of a thunderstorm in the afternoon. Fog clearing up tomorrow morning with a mix of sun and clouds in the sky and a slight chance of showers and risk of a thunderstorm in the afternoon. High 19. And Thursday we'll see sunshine and a high of 23. 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
4: Cloudy skies this evening with a slight chance of showers and risk of a thunderstorm. Becoming partly cloudy overnight with fog patches moving in and a low of 11. A mix of sun and clouds in the sky tomorrow with a slight chance of showers and risk of a thunderstorm in the afternoon. Fog clearing up tomorrow morning with a mix of sun and clouds in the sky and a slight chance of showers and risk of a thunderstorm in the afternoon. High 19. And Thursday we'll see sunshine and a high of 23. Stay weather ready. 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
4: Cloudy skies this evening with a slight chance of showers and risk of a thunderstorm. Becoming partly cloudy overnight with fog patches moving in and a low of 11. A mix of sun and clouds in the sky tomorrow with a slight chance of showers and risk of a thunderstorm in the afternoon. Fog clearing up tomorrow morning with a mix of sun and clouds in the sky and a slight chance of showers and risk of a thunderstorm in the afternoon. High 19. And Thursday we'll see sunshine and a high of 23. Stay weather ready. 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
1: Cloudy skies this evening with a slight chance of showers and risk of a thunderstorm. Becoming partly cloudy overnight with fog patches moving in and a low of 11. A mix of sun and clouds in the sky tomorrow with a slight chance of showers and risk of a thunderstorm in the afternoon. Fog clearing up tomorrow morning with a mix of sun and clouds in the sky and a slight chance of showers and risk of a thunderstorm in the afternoon. High 19. And Thursday we'll see sunshine and a high of 23. Stay weather ready. 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
4: Cloudy skies this evening with a slight chance of showers and risk of a thunderstorm. Becoming partly cloudy overnight with fog patches moving in and a low of 11. A mix of sun and clouds in the sky tomorrow with a slight chance of showers and risk of a thunderstorm in the afternoon. Fog clearing up tomorrow morning with a mix of sun and clouds in the sky and a slight chance of showers and risk of

0: thunderstorm in the afternoon, high 19. And Thursday, we'll see sunshine and a high of 23. Stay weather ready. 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
3: Cloudy skies this evening with a slight chance of showers and risk of a thunderstorm. Becoming partly cloudy overnight with fog patches moving in and a low of 11. A mix of sun and clouds in the sky tomorrow with a slight chance of showers and risk of a thunderstorm in the afternoon. Fog clearing up tomorrow morning with a mix of sun and clouds in the sky and a slight chance of showers and risk of a thunderstorm in the afternoon.

0: 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And Thursday, we'll see sunshine and a high of 23. Stay weather ready. 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
3: Cloudy skies this evening with a slight chance of showers and risk of a thunderstorm. Becoming partly cloudy overnight with fog patches moving in and a low of 11. A mix of sun and clouds in the sky tomorrow with a slight chance of showers and risk of a thunderstorm in the afternoon. Fog clearing up tomorrow morning with a mix of sun and clouds in the sky and a slight chance of showers and risk of a thunderstorm in the afternoon, high 19. And Thursday we'll see sunshine and a high of 23. 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
1: Cloudy skies this evening with a slight chance of showers and risk of a thunderstorm. Becoming partly cloudy overnight with fog patches moving in and a low of 11. A mix of sun and clouds in the sky tomorrow with a slight chance of showers and risk of a thunderstorm in the afternoon. Fog clearing up tomorrow morning with a mix of sun and clouds in the sky and a slight chance of showers and risk of a thunderstorm in the afternoon. High 19. And Thursday we'll see sunshine and a high of 23. Stay weather ready. 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
4: Cloudy skies this evening with a slight chance of showers and risk of a thunderstorm. Becoming partly cloudy overnight with fog patches moving in and a low of 11. A mix of sun and clouds in the sky tomorrow with a slight chance of showers and risk of a thunderstorm in the afternoon. Fog clearing up tomorrow morning with a mix of sun and clouds in the sky and a slight chance of showers and risk of a thunderstorm in the afternoon. High 19. And Thursday we'll see sunshine and a high of 23. Stay weather ready. 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
2: Fog clearing up this morning with a mix of sun and clouds in the sky, a slight chance of showers, and risk of a thunderstorm in the afternoon with a high of 19. Partly cloudy this evening with a slight chance of showers and risk of a thunderstorm early on, clearing up in the evening with fog moving in overnight and a low of 9. Sunshine tomorrow with a high of 23, and more sun on Friday with a high of 25. Sun or storm, find the area's official forecast and stream us anywhere on the Discover Weyburn app. I'm Natasha Weeb.
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1: Fog clearing up this morning with a mix of sun and clouds in the sky, a slight chance of showers and risk of a thunderstorm in the afternoon with a high of 19. Partly cloudy this evening with a slight chance of showers and risk of a thunderstorm early on, clearing up in the evening with fog moving in overnight and a low of 9. Sunshine tomorrow with a high of 23. And more sun on Friday with a high of 25. Sun or storm, find the area's official forecast and stream us anywhere on the Discover Weyburn app. I'm Natasha Weeb.
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5: Fog clearing up this morning with a mix of sun and clouds in the sky, a slight chance of showers and risk of a thunderstorm in the afternoon with a high of 19. Partly cloudy this evening with a slight chance of showers and risk of a thunderstorm early on, clearing up in the evening with fog moving in overnight and a low of 9. Sunshine tomorrow with a high of 23. And more sun on Friday with a high of 25. Sun or storm, find the area's official forecast and stream us anywhere on the Discover Weyburn app. I'm Natasha Weeb.
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4: Fog clearing up this morning with a mix of sun and clouds in the sky, a slight chance of showers, and risk of a thunderstorm in the afternoon with a high of 19. Partly cloudy this evening with a slight chance of showers and risk of a thunderstorm early on, clearing up in the evening with fog moving in overnight and a low of 9. Sunshine tomorrow with a high of 23, and more sun on Friday with a high of 25. Sun or storm, find the area's official forecast and stream us anywhere on the Discover Weyburn app. I'm Natasha Weeb.
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4: Fog clearing up this morning with a mix of sun and clouds in the sky.

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3: Fog clearing up this morning with a mix of sun and clouds in the sky, a slight chance of showers and risk of a thunderstorm in the afternoon with a high of 19. Partly cloudy this evening with a slight chance of showers and risk of a thunderstorm early on, clearing up in the evening with fog moving in overnight and a low of 9. Sunshine tomorrow with a high of 23, and more sun on Friday with a high of 25. Sun or storm, find the area's official forecast and stream us anywhere on the Discover Weyburn app. I'm Natasha Weeb.
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1: Fog clearing up this morning with a mix of sun and clouds in the sky, a slight chance of showers, and risk of a thunderstorm in the afternoon with a high of 19. Partly cloudy this evening with a slight chance of showers and risk of a thunderstorm early on, clearing up in the evening with fog moving in overnight and a low of 9. Sunshine tomorrow with a high of 23.

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2: Fog clearing up this morning with a mix of sun and clouds in the sky, a slight chance of showers, and risk of a thunderstorm in the afternoon with a high of 19. Partly cloudy this evening with a slight chance of showers and risk of a thunderstorm early on, clearing up in the evening with fog moving in overnight and a low of 9. Sunshine tomorrow with a high of 23, and more sun on Friday with a high of 25. Sun or storm, find the area's official forecast and stream us anywhere on the Discover Wayburn app. I'm Natasha Weeb.
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1: 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Jeff Hoffman strikes out Cody Bellinger, and the Blue Jays have done it.
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3: Fog clearing up this morning with a mix of sun and clouds in the sky, a slight chance of showers, and risk of a thunderstorm in the afternoon with a high of 19. Partly cloudy this evening with a slight chance of showers and risk of a thunderstorm early on, clearing up in the evening with fog moving in overnight and a low of 9. Sunshine tomorrow with a high of 23, and more sun on Friday with a high of 25. Sun or storm, find the area's official forecast and stream us anywhere on the Discover Weyburn app. I'm Natasha Weeb.
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2: Fog clearing up this morning with a mix of sun and clouds in the sky, a slight chance of showers, and risk of a thunderstorm in the afternoon with a high of 19. Partly cloudy this evening with a slight chance of showers and risk of a thunderstorm early on, clearing up in the evening with fog moving in overnight and a low of 9. Sunshine tomorrow with a high of 23, and more sun on Friday with a high of 25. Sun or storm, find the area's official forecast and stream us anywhere on the Discover Weyburn app. I'm Natasha Weeb.
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4: Fog clearing up this morning with a mix of sun and clouds in the sky, a slight chance of showers, and risk of

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0: Great Plains Taste of Summer Community Barbecue. In fact, it's back today from 11:30 to 1:30 at Memorial Park next to City Hall. And this year, we will be there every week throughout summer. Our first barbecue will raise funds for the Weyburn Legion.
1: The Legion is all about community and support of veterans and a number of other things. 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
0: That's Jerry Ponto with the Weyburn Legion. 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
0: A golden finish for the Weyburn U15-19 Boys Celtics. The team dominated the New Forge Spring League, heading into the Yorkton playoffs with a stellar 8-1 record. After rallying to beat Swift Current 8-1 in the semifinals, the Celtics faced a tough Yorkton squad on their home turf. Thanks to clutch teamwork and timely header goals, Weyburn captured a thrilling 5-3 victory to bring home the gold. A busy Tuesday night around the Western Canadian Baseball League. The Saskatoon Berries stayed hot on the road, outslugging the Medicine Hat Mavericks in a high-scoring 10-6 victory. The Sylvan Lake Gulls dominating from start to finish, crushing the Swift Current 57s 14-2. And the Okotoks Dogs took care of business at home, fending off a late push from the Brooks Bombers to secure a 7-5 win. The Weyburn Beavers will be back on home turf tonight, hosting the Regina Red Sox at Tom Lang Park. First pitch is just after 7. A tough pill to swallow last night for the Toronto Blue Jays at Rogers Centre. The Jays fought hard but ultimately dropped a wild 11-inning marathon to the Houston Astros 9-7. Toronto's bullpen did everything they could to keep them in it, and we saw some serious sparks at the plate, including Luis Urias smashing his very first home run in a Blue Jays uniform. In spite of the late-inning rally to force extras, Houston's offense proved to be just a bit too much in the 11th, snapping Toronto's chance to climb back over the 500 mark. Game 2 in the series against the Astros goes today with the first pitch just after 5. Catch all the action on Saskatchewan's home of Blue Jays baseball, AM 1190.
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0: Fog dissipating this morning. Then a mix of sun and cloud. A slight chance of showers this afternoon and risk of a thunderstorm. High 21. Partly cloudy with a slight chance of showers early this evening and risk of a thunderstorm, then clearing. More fog developing overnight and a low of 9. Sunny in the morning tomorrow, then a mix of sun and cloud with a slight chance of showers in the afternoon along with the risk of a thunderstorm and a high of 23. Sunshine on Friday with a high of 25. We'll have rain on Saturday and a high of 20 and more showers with a high of 20 on Sunday. 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I'm Marna McManus.
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1: Parmalee and Cowgirl on Country 106.7. Good morning. Happy Wednesday. I'm Dylan Fiesel. Glad to be hanging out with you in the heart of your work week. Bit of a foggier and colder start to your Wednesday morning. 8 degrees right now, but warming all the way up to 21 for the high, and we should see some sun. Hopefully some great weather for our first Great Plains Taste of Summer Charity Barbecue. Yeah, we'll be hanging out at Memorial Park, grilling up a storm and raising funds this week in support of the Weyburn Legion. Of course, they got their 100th anniversary. Also, weather's going to be good for the Young Fellows Kickoff to Summer Party. Yeah, taking place over at the Ag Society Exhibition Grounds. And I had the chance to interview Brett Kissel. Yeah, the headliner. He is going to be rocking the airwaves on Thursday night. It should be a great time. We'll take a look at that forecast. Music from George Burge and Luke Bryan next.
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9: We'll see that fog dissipate this morning with sunshine and a mix of sun and cloud. A slight chance of showers this afternoon and risk of a thunderstorm. And a high of 21 degrees. A few clouds tonight with a slight chance of

0: Chad Brownlee on Country 106.7. I'm Dylan Fiesel, 6:18 this Wednesday morning. Kind of a foggy and cooler start to the day. 8 degrees right now, but the sun is going to shine. 21 is our high. And we'll have some great weather for our first Great Plains Taste of Summer Charity Barbecue. We'll be over at Memorial Park right next to City Hall from 11:30 to 1:30 this afternoon. Grilling up some delicious food. We got hot dogs. Mike from TNC is going to be grilling some burgers as well. You can get a hot dog or a hamburger, a dessert, and a drink for $5. And all the proceeds go to local organizations. 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

Jelly Roll and Liar. It's on Country 106.7. I'm Dylan Fiesel, and he's headlining the Outskirts Music Fest this upcoming weekend up in Saskatoon at the Sastel Center. Tune in just after 8 a.m. and you could be going as well. Meantime, we'll be taking a look at what's up in Weyburn in a moment. First, Ella Langley and Be Her. 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

0: 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I'm Dylan Fiesel and...
1: What's up, Wade Byrne? What's up?
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8: We'll see that fog dissipate this morning with sunshine and a mix of sun and cloud. A slight chance of showers this afternoon and risk of a thunderstorm. And a high of 21 degrees. A few clouds tonight with a slight chance of showers early this evening and risk of a thunderstorm. Then the clouds will move out with a low of 9. Sunshine in the morning tomorrow. Mix of sun and cloud with a slight chance of showers in the afternoon and risk of a thunderstorm. High 23. And sunshine and a high of 25 on Friday. 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

0: Tyler Joe Miller on Country 106.7. Dylan Fiesel coming up on 7 o'clock this Wednesday morning. We'll have your full news, sports, and weather then. A little foggy outside and cool as well. 9 degrees, but sun is going to shine. It'll warm all the way up to 21 for the high. Great weather for the Weyburn Beavers. They're in action tonight over at Tom Lang Park for a doubleheader against the Regina Red Sox. You'll see a lot of doubleheaders as a lot of games have been canceled due to rain delays. And I got a pair of tickets. In fact, well, with two games, I got two pairs of tickets. All you got to do, text the word Beaver into our country line, 306-848-1067. And you could be winning a pair of tickets to see the Weyburn Beavers for a doubleheader tonight at Tom Lang Park against the Regina Red Sox. So text the word Beaver, B-E-A-V-E-R, into our country line, 848-1067 for your chance to win.
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2: eHealth Saskatchewan is sending out renewal stickers for health cards. We've got all the details on how to make sure you stay covered. And hearing from Jerry Ponto with the Weyburn Legion, as the organization will benefit from our first weekly Great Plains Taste of Summer charity barbecues, which will kick off today at Memorial Park. Stay tuned.
3: Farmers and municipal leaders are warning that repeated flooding across west central Manitoba is becoming an ongoing crisis as they call for urgent upgrades to drainage infrastructure and clearer government support. Brian and Rob Boonstra held the press conference at their farm last week alongside MLA Trevor King. Here's Brian at the mic.
4: But the point that I would want to drive home the most would be for the province of Manitoba, this rain event has maybe cost the province $200 million from lost revenue from all of these crops that have been flooded over. I'm talking specifically about the Spurgeon Creek watershed, which expands from the northwest up into the arm of Woodlands, right into Winnipeg, crossing Ness Avenue, Portage Avenue, and into the Assiniboine. And when you take these $200 million losses that is costing the province of Manitoba, and we're getting them every 5-6 years, 2010, 2005, 2022, like the spring here, we had a big problem.
3: For Golden West, I'm Corey Canute.
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Over 25% of people want to avoid doing this over the summer. 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

0: page. You can win some KFC on us if you haven't won in the last 2 weeks. Over 25% of people want to avoid doing this over the summer. We'll get to some of your guesses in just a moment. A look at your forecast and Morgan Wallen next.
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12: We'll see that fog dissipate this morning with sunshine and a mix of sun and cloud. A slight chance of showers this afternoon and risk of a thunderstorm. And a high of 21 degrees. A few clouds tonight with a slight chance of showers early this evening and risk of a thunderstorm. Then the clouds will move out with a low of 9. Sunshine in the morning tomorrow. Mix of sun and cloud with a slight chance of showers in the afternoon and risk of a thunderstorm. High 23. And sunshine and a high of 25 on Friday. 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

Morgan Wallen and Don't We on Country 106.7. I'm Dylan Fiesel, and we're asking today's impossible question. Over 25% of people want to avoid doing this over the summer. Lots of great guesses on our country line and over on our Facebook page. Some common answers: getting a sunburn. Yeah, I don't know many people who like getting a sunburn in the summertime. Make sure to wear sunscreen. It's going to get warm over the next couple of days. Great guess from Paul, who also said mosquito bites. Don't forget the bug spray. And Delilah said going on a picnic. I love a good picnic, though. But what do you think the answer is? Call or text our country line, 848-1067. Or over on our Facebook page, you can win some KFC on us. Over 25% of people want to avoid doing this over the summer. We'll find out the answer in just a moment. First, Darren Pritchett, a dirt road in him. It's on Country 106.7.

0: Farm Pritchett and Dirt Road in them. It's on Country 106.7. I'm Dylan Fiesel, and let's find out the answer to today's impossible question. Over 25% of people want to avoid doing this over the summer. Tons of great guesses on our Country line and over on our Facebook page. Some common answers, just being outside. It gets hot out, especially in the dog days of July. Some people also said staying inside. Yeah, you don't want to be inside when it's this nice out. A few people say cooking, especially cooking indoors now is perfect barbecue weather. Some people also said traveling. Maybe you don't want to travel, save a little money. Maybe a staycation is in order this summer. Had a caller ringing with this guess. Morning, Country 106.7. Today's impossible question. Over 25% of people want to avoid doing this over the summer. What do you think it is?
1: Would it be getting a sunburn?
0: Ooh, that's a great guess. Yeah, I think that percentage would probably go up to 100. Unfortunately, not the correct answer today, but thanks for calling in. Yeah, congratulations to Jerry, who is the first to guess the correct answer. 26% of people want to avoid helping someone move. Yeah, moving over the summertime is the worst. I had moved during that heat wave right around the end of May. That was just terrible. I mean, you're sweating and you just can't get away from the heat. So maybe you might want to call a moving company. Congratulations to Jerry. They've won some pump jacks on us. Thank you to everyone who had called, texted, or commented on our Facebook page. Make sure to tune in tomorrow morning for the next edition, The Impossible Question of the Day.
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on it. Kane Brown and Marshmello on Country 106.7. I'm Dylan Fiesel, and we'll be taking a look at who's turning a year older with today's birthday club. First, this guy's headlining Country Thunder this year in Craven. And tune in just after 8 a.m. to find out how you could be going to see him. It's Riley Green, Change My Mind. It's on Country 106.7.

0: Riley Green, Change My Mind. It's on Country 106.7. I'm Dylan Fiesel, and let's find out who's blowing out candles with today's Birthday Club. Kicking things off with some celebrities, maybe one of the greatest soccer players of all time, Lionel Messi, turns 39 years old. The Argentinian soccer player, of course, in the World Cup right now. If you haven't had the chance to see him, I recommend it. TV show host Ariana Maddox turns 41 years old. She is the host for Love Island. And finally, TV actress Mindy Kaling turns 47 years old, best known for roles in The Office and her own television show, The Mindy Project. In local celebrities, happy birthday to Gail Hoff from your husband. And congratulations, the winner of a Dairy Queen birthday cake today. Happy 21st birthday to Liam Cosio from Mom, Dad, and the family. If you know someone celebrating a birthday or anniversary, hey, let us know by putting it in the birthday book over on discoverwayburn.com.
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11: We'll see that fog dissipate this morning with sunshine and a mix of sun and cloud. A slight chance of showers this afternoon and risk of a thunderstorm. And a high of 21 degrees. A few clouds tonight with a slight chance of showers early this evening and risk of a thunderstorm. Then the

0: Clouds will move out with a low of 9. Sunshine in the morning tomorrow, mix of sun and cloud with a slight chance of showers in the afternoon and risk of a thunderstorm. High 23 and sunshine and a high of 25 on Friday. Get the latest forecast at your fingertips by clicking this sun icon on the Discover Weyburn app. I'm Marna McManus.
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0: they. That's going to leave a memory. It's on Country 106.7. Dylan Fiesel, just about 8 o'clock this Wednesday morning. We'll have your full news, sports, and weather then. Sun's starting to shine this Wednesday morning. 10 degrees right now, 21 for the high. Great weather tomorrow as well for the Young Fellows kickoff to summer concert over at the Ag Society Exhibition Grounds, featuring some local amazing artists and headlined by none other than Brett Kissel. I had the chance to chat with him, and he's excited to play Roy Ayburn.
1: Well, you know what? I'm excited that I get a chance to play in Weyburn. You know, I've traveled through Weyburn a bunch. I'm trying to go back in my memory and think if I've ever played Weyburn. I don't think I have. So it's going to be really great that I get to play, obviously, the community for my first time. And I'm the biggest Brad Johnner and Johnner Brothers fan, I think, in country music. And so I'm excited that we get to share the stage with those guys as well. So, I mean, you got Saskatchewan royalty up there on the stage, and I'm just really, really proud to bring my brand of country music out to Weyburn.
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0: 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It's on Country 106.7. I'm Dylan Fiesel, and Jelly Roll, of course, headlining the Outskirts Music Fest this weekend up at the Sastel Center in Saskatoon. Also featuring Third Eye Blind and Weyburn's own Braden King. And you could be going as well. I got a pair of tickets. 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You could be winning a pair of tickets to see Jelly Roll and Third Eye Blind and Braden King this weekend at the Outskirts Music Fest in Saskatoon. 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
10: We'll see that fog dissipate this morning with sunshine and a mix of sun and cloud. A slight chance of showers this afternoon and risk of a thunderstorm. And a high of 21 degrees. A few clouds tonight with a slight chance of showers early this evening and risk of a thunderstorm. Then the clouds will move out with a low of 9. Sunshine in the morning tomorrow. Mix of sun and cloud with a slight chance of showers in the afternoon and risk of a thunderstorm. High 23. And sunshine and a high of 25 on Friday. Get the latest forecast at your fingertips by clicking this sun icon on the Discover Weyburn app. I'm Marna McManus.
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0: Lainey Wilson on Country 106, 7:20 after 8 this Wednesday morning. I'm Dylan Fiesel, 21 degrees for our high. She's headlining Country Thunder this year in Craven from July 9th to the 13th. And you could be going to see her. Yes, I have a pair of weekend passes plus silver camping. This is like a $900 value to Country Thunder. You could be getting your hands on them. Text Thunder into our country line, 848-1067. We'll be running this promotion throughout the rest of the week. And on Friday, I'll pick one lucky winner to go see Country Thunder this year in Craven. So text Thunder into our country line, 848-1067, for your chance to win.
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2: 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And hearing from Jerry Ponto with the Weyburn Legion, as the organization will benefit from our first weekly Great Plains Taste of Summer charity barbecues, which will kick off today at Memorial Park. Stay tuned.
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Ella Langley, choosing Texas. It's on Country 106.7. I'm Dylan Fiesel, and we'll be taking a look at what's up in Weyburn in just a moment. First, it's Luke Combs and Be By You. 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

0: Combs, Be By You. It's on Country 106.7. I'm Dylan Fiesel. What's up, paper? What's up? Area 5 garbage pickup, no recycling pickup today. In between club meeting tonight at the Weyburn Public Library, that's at 6 p.m. We got our first Great Plains Taste of Summer charity barbecues this afternoon, 11:30 to 1:30 over at Memorial Park right next to City Hall. We'll be grilling up a storm and raising funds for the Weyburn Legion. Make sure to swing on by. And then tonight, a doubleheader. The Weyburn Beavers in action over at Tom Lang Park for back-to-back games against the Regina Red Sox. First pitch for the first game just after 6 p.m. Now you know what's up in Weyburn. 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
10: We'll see that fog dissipate this morning with sunshine and a mix of sun and cloud. A slight chance of showers this afternoon and risk of a thunderstorm. And a high of 21 degrees. A few clouds tonight with a slight chance of showers early this evening and risk of a thunderstorm. Then the clouds will move out with a low of 9. Sunshine in the morning tomorrow. Mix of sun and cloud with a slight chance of showers in the afternoon and risk of a thunderstorm. High 23. And sunshine and a high of 25 on Friday. 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

0: Morgan Griffiths, Just Being Me, on Country 106.7. Dylan Fiesel, just about 9 o'clock this Wednesday morning. We'll have your full news, sports, and weather then. Nice to see the sunshine out. 12 degrees right now, 21 for our high. 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And, of course, all the proceeds supporting the Weyburn Legion, who's celebrating their 100th anniversary this year. Come on by Memorial Park from 11:30 to 1:30. 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

Brett Kissel and a few good stories. It's on Country 106.7. I'm Dylan Fiesel and had the chance to chat with Brett Kissel yesterday as he's headlining the Young Fellows kickoff to summer party. And yeah, he's got a few good stories to tell. We'll hear more from him in just a few. First, love this one from Jason Aldean. Don't tell on me. It's on Country 106.7.

0: Man Without a Woman. It's Dean Brody on Country 106.7. I'm Dylan Fiesel, and we're chatting with Brett Kissel. He's headlining the Young Fellows Kickoff to Summer Party tomorrow night over at the Egg Society Exhibition Grounds. Brett, for somebody who hasn't had the chance to check out your show, what could they expect tomorrow night?
1: When we step off the bus, we're going to crack a cold beer with our friends. We're going to play as long as people want us to play. I'm excited to watch the Johnner Brothers play, too. So I'm probably just going to be in the crowd with everybody else. Like, there's no ego here. There's only excitement and a lot of energy. And also, I'll use another word that starts with the letter E. There's a lot of enthusiasm, too. And I'm sure you can hear it now coming through the radio airwaves. Like, we're as excited to play Weyburn as we are to play Boots and Hearts in Ontario, opening for the Jonas Brothers in August. Like, we've got some pretty cool shows this year. But Weyburn, I mean, it's at top of the list.
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3: We'll see that fog dissipate this morning with sunshine and a mix of sun and cloud. A slight chance of showers this afternoon and risk of a thunderstorm. And a high of 21 degrees. A few clouds tonight with a slight chance of showers early this evening and risk of a thunderstorm. Then the clouds will move out with a low of 9. Sunshine in the morning tomorrow. Mix of sun and cloud with a slight chance of showers in the afternoon and risk of a thunderstorm. High 23. And sunshine and a high of 25 on Friday. Get the latest forecast at your fingertips by clicking this sun icon on the Discover Weyburn app. I'm Marna McManus.
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Country 106.7, 9:30 this Wednesday morning. I'm Dylan Fiesel, 21 degrees for our high. And earlier this month, the Southeast Regional Library decided to cut the adult programmer position, including here at the Weyburn Public Library. And Weyburnites are rallying to help save the position, including Barbara Howe, who's created a petition. We'll chat more with her about it in just a moment. First, love this one from Sully Burrows. Put It On Me. It's on Country 106.7.

0: Tom McKierney, Rear View on Country 106.7. I'm Dylan Fiesel, and we're chatting with Barbara Howe. Now, Barbara, you've created a petition to help save the adult programmer position here at the Weyburn Public Library, including down in Estevan. Maybe what inspired this call to action?
1: In the last month, I learned that the library has cut the adult programmer position and that the adult programs that I go to are up on the table to possibly be cut in the future. And that just feels like the city, including myself, are losing a great resource to socialize, connect with others, learn new things. And I wanted to help fight against that, try and bring back the program, see where it goes from there.
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16: We'll see that fog dissipate this morning with sunshine and a mix of sun and cloud. A slight chance of showers this afternoon and risk of a thunderstorm. And a high of 21 degrees. A few clouds tonight with a slight chance of showers early this evening and risk of a thunderstorm. Then the clouds will move out with a low of 9. Sunshine in the morning tomorrow, mix of sun and cloud with a slight chance of showers in the afternoon and risk of a thunderstorm. High 23 and sunshine and a high of 25 on Friday. 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

0: The Recklaws on Country 106.7. Dylan Fiesel, 9:45 this Wednesday morning. We'll have your full news, sports, and weather at the top of the hour. 14 degrees right now, 21 is our high. Nice to see the sunshine out, and great weather tonight for the Weyburn Beavers. They're in action over at Tom Lang Park for a doubleheader against the Regina Red Sox. You're going to see a lot of doubleheaders from here on out, as pretty much every team in the WCBL has been battling with postponements and cancellations due to the rain. But weather is looking great tonight for the doubleheader. 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

0: And cloud with a slight chance of showers in the afternoon, along with the risk of a thunderstorm and a high of 23. Sunshine on Friday with a high of 25. We'll have rain on Saturday and a high of 20. And more showers with a high of 20 on Sunday. 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
1: 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I'm Dylan Fiesel, and did you miss our chat this morning with Brett Kissel? 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
7: We'll see that fog dissipate this morning with sunshine and a mix of sun and cloud, a slight chance of showers this afternoon and risk of a thunderstorm, and a high of 21 degrees. A few clouds tonight with a slight chance of showers early this evening and risk of a thunderstorm. Then the clouds will move out with a low of 9. Sunshine in the morning tomorrow, mix of sun and cloud with a slight chance of showers in the afternoon and risk of a thunderstorm. High 23 and sunshine and a high of 25 on Friday. Get the latest forecast at your fingertips by clicking this sun icon on the Discover Weyburn app. I'm Marna McManus.
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Tay Bay on Country 106.7, 10:30 this Wednesday morning. I'm Dylan Fiesel, 21 degrees for our high. Nice to see the sunshine. 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Josh Ross, Scared of Getting Sober. 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
9: We'll see that fog dissipate this morning with sunshine and a mix of sun and cloud. A slight chance of showers this afternoon and risk of a thunderstorm. And a high of 21 degrees. A few clouds tonight with a slight chance of showers early this evening and risk of a thunderstorm. Then the clouds will move out with a low of 9. Sunshine in the morning tomorrow. Mix of sun and cloud with a slight chance of showers in the afternoon and risk of a thunderstorm. High 23. And sunshine and a high of 25 on Friday. 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

0: Washford Union Country Thunder. It's on Country 106.7. I'm Dylan Fiesel, and speaking of Country Thunder, you could be winning a pair of tickets and a weekend pass to go see Country Thunder this year, July 9th to the 13th. 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
2: Tuesday's sitting of Provincial Court in Weyburn included sentencing, applications, and adjournments. A Weyburn man pleaded guilty to summary conviction assault with a weapon in a domestic assault case involving a youth member of his household. The judge accepted a joint sentencing submission and imposed an 18-month conditional discharge. A woman facing an assault charge had a no-contact order lifted after the Crown indicated it did not oppose the application. A youth charge with theft was accepted into an alternative measures program, with the matter expected to be withdrawn upon successful completion. Other cases were postponed for disclosure, legal counsel, and resolution. For Discover Weyburn News, I'm Natasha Weeb.
1: An online safety expert says a growing gap between kids and adults is making it harder to spot online risks. A public speaker working with schools in Saskatchewan and Manitoba, Val Caldwell, says many parents struggle to keep up with rapidly changing technology.
3: A lot of adults do the best they can to understand.

0: 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I'm Dylan Fiesel, and we're just getting set up over at Memorial Park right next to City Hall for our Great Plains Taste of Summer Charity Barbecue. 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
8: We'll see that fog dissipate this morning with sunshine and a mix of sun and cloud. A slight chance of showers this afternoon and risk of a thunderstorm. And a high of 21 degrees. A few clouds tonight with a slight chance of showers early this evening and risk of a thunderstorm. Then the clouds will move out with a low of 9. Sunshine in the morning tomorrow. Mix of sun and cloud with a slight chance of showers in the afternoon and risk of a thunderstorm. High 23 and sunshine and a high of 25 on Friday. Get the latest forecast at your fingertips by clicking this sun icon on the Discover Weyburn app. I'm Marna McManus.
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Brett Kissel, Drink About Me. It's on Country 106.7. I'm Dylan Fiesel, and did you miss our chat with Brett Kissel this morning? Yeah, he's coming to Weyburn tomorrow night for the Young Fellows Club of Weyburn's kickoff to summer concert. 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
1: How's it going? 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
6: 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It is entirely free. 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
1: The Weyburn Police Service responded to a report of slashed tires last week. Deputy Chief Shane St. John has the details coming up. And the Great Plains Taste of Summer Charity Barbecue is back today. 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
3: Hey, it's Dylan Fees live on location at Memorial Park next to City Hall for our first Great Plains Taste of Summer Charity Barbecue. And we are well underway. Lots of folks coming on by. Well, it's great food and it's for a great cause. Come on by, grab a hot dog, a dessert, beverage. We also got Mike from TNC Restaurant grilling up some burgers as well. So you can get a

0: burger or a hot dog, and it's all just $5, with 100% of the proceeds supporting the Weyburn Legion. Legion does so much for the community of Weyburn, and they're celebrating their 100th anniversary this year, so no better time to support them. We got the Grub Shack as well. They're selling ice cream with the proceeds supporting the Legion, so that sounds like lunch hour to me. Hey, bring the office down. Grab a hot dog, some dessert, some beverages, and support a great cause in the Legion. I'm Dylan Fiesel, live on location at Memorial Park next to City Hall for our Great Plains Taste of Summer Charity Barbecue.
1: Farmers and municipal leaders are warning that repeated flooding across West Central Manitoba is becoming an ongoing crisis as they call for urgent upgrades to drainage infrastructure and clearer government support. Brian and Rob Boonstra held the press conference at their farm last week alongside MLA Trevor King. Here's Brian at the mic.
2: But the point that I would want to drive home the most would be for the province of Manitoba, this rain event has maybe cost the province $200 million from lost revenue from all of these crops that have been flooded over. I'm talking specifically about the Sturgeon Creek watershed, which expands from the northwest up into the Armour Woodlands, right into Winnipeg, crossing Ness Avenue, Portage Avenue, and into the Assiniboine. And when you take these $200 million losses that is costing the province of Manitoba, and we're getting them every 5-6 years, 2010, 2005, 2022, like the spring here, we had a big problem.
1: For Golden West, I'm Corey Canute.
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0: A mix of sun and clouds in the sky this afternoon with a slight chance of showers and risk of a thunderstorm, high 21. Partly cloudy this evening with conditions clearing up. Fog patches moving in overnight and a low of 9. Sunshine tomorrow.

0: starting to think, what on earth are we going to do with these kids for the entire summer? Hey, I'm Sharon Church. Especially since the average kid gets bored of an activity after just 33 minutes. What? There are kids who will do an activity for 33 minutes? Must be nice. Now that my kids are older, they can occupy themselves pretty well. As long as they're not fighting. But when they were toddlers, the number of activities we needed to keep them entertained, books, Play-Doh, Mega Blocks, finger painting, arts and crafts, coloring, puzzles, play dates, parks, and that was all before 9 a.m.
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2: How's it going? 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Well, maybe raising funds for an amazing organization in the Weyburn Legion. 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They're in their 100th anniversary, so no better time to grab some lunch and support them. We also got the Grub Shack. They are scooping up some delicious ice cream, so that sounds like dessert for me, and proceeds from that going towards the Legion as well. So that sounds like a lunch hour to me. Grab your coworkers and come by Memorial Park next to City Hall for our Great Plains Taste of Summer charity barbecue.
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1: Now, discover Weyburn weather.
11: A mix of sun and clouds in the sky this afternoon with a slight chance of showers and risk of a thunderstorm. High 21. Partly cloudy tonight with conditions clearing up in time for the Weyburn Beavers doubleheader against the Regina Red Sox. Fog patches will move in overnight with a low of 9. Sunshine tomorrow morning with some clouds moving in the afternoon. A slight chance of showers and risk of a thunderstorm with a high of 23. And Friday will bring sunshine and a high of 25. Stay weather ready. 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

0: 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I'm Sharon Church. It's swim season. Here's a reminder that your swimsuit color actually matters more than you think. It can help save lives. Bright, high contrast colors like neon yellow, orange, pink, and red are much easier to spot in the water, whether it's a pool or the lake or the ocean. Darker shades like blue, black, or green, colors my kids like, tend to blend in and can be harder to see. So with that said, safety experts do emphasize that no color can replace close active supervision, but if you look away for a second, things happen. You're going to want your kids in something bright.
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2: 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And Mike from TNC Restaurant here is grilling up some burgers as well. 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I'm Dylan Fiesel, live on location at Memorial Park next to City Hall for our Great Plains Taste of Summer charity barbecue.
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9: Weyburn's not quite ready to break its rainy streak, with the possibility of showers over the next couple days. Sun shining through the clouds this afternoon with a slight chance of showers and risk of a thunderstorm, high 21. Conditions will clear up this evening with partly cloudy skies. Fog patches moving in overnight with a low of 9. Sunshine tomorrow morning before clouds move in the afternoon, alongside a slight chance of showers and risk of a thunderstorm, reaching a high of 23. And sunshine on Friday with a high of 25. Sun or storm, find the area's official forecast and stream us anywhere on the Discover Weyburn app. I'm Natasha Weeb.
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1: Millennials and Gen Zs, no need to feel bad about borrowing money from the bank of mom and dad. Oh, no, because apparently about a third of Generation X, that's ages 45 to 61, they still rely on mom and dad for cash. Because people are living longer, adult children are waiting longer to receive their inheritance, which is causing middle-aged adults to look to their parents for economic support to help pay for their mortgages and groceries and phone bills. So basically they're saying, you're supposed to be dead by now. Can I have my money? Sharon. Okay, I'm joking.
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1: Good afternoon. I'm Natasha Weeb. A woman was arrested last week after slashing the tires of a vehicle with a knife. Deputy Chief Shane St. John says alongside a charge for mischief, she was in violation of a no-contact order.
2: Sort of a little bit of an ongoing situation between these two. There's maybe some mental health and drugs involved with the accused, unfortunately.
1: The woman was located shortly after the report came in. St. John says it was a more intense takedown arrest as the woman was armed with the knife.
2: This time was not held in custody. Definitely in the future will be. If this breach happens again, this individual will be held in custody.
1: The Great Plains Taste of Summer charity barbecue is underway. We're at Memorial Park next to Weyburn City Hall for just a while longer today. Funds raised today go to the Weyburn Legion.
3: What a great vibe down here today. There's some wonderful homemade hamburgers, homemade buns, hot dogs, buns. We have the Grub Shack here, and of course, all the marvelous sponsors throughout the community that help to sponsor the community barbecues.
1: That's Jerry Ponto. The Great Plains Taste of Summer charity barbecue will be held every Wednesday throughout the summer. The Southeast Regional Library has cut the adult programmer positions in Weyburn and Estevan, stating it's a necessary step to cope with the rising cost of operations. Barbara Howe started a petition to go alongside a handwritten one that's already circulating.
4: I figured online petition would reach a lot more people, which, wow, did it ever. I put it out around 4 p.m. on Friday. By Saturday morning, there were 135 signatures, I think. And now there are 385 signatures.
1: She says she doesn't want to lose a great resource to socialize, connect with others, and learn new things. The big kickoff to summer concert featuring headliner Brett Kissel is coming up tomorrow night. However, the Young Fellows Club of Weyburn is not hosting it at Jubilee Park as originally planned. Instead, it'll be held at the Weyburn Agricultural Society's exhibition grounds. Jeff Chessel says nothing else will be changing.
5: We still have a massive stage, a secondary stage, LED screens. We have over 20 tents, which include food, vendors, our merch. So I guess if you can imagine, too, to put that on some wet grass, we would destroy Jubilee Park.
1: Tickets will still be valid for the new gate locations, which will be off of Government Road. Gate access will remain open tomorrow night until 10 p.m. The fireworks will fly at 11:30. For these stories and more, visit discoverweyburn.com.
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1: The Weyburn Beavers are making up for lost time, hosting a doubleheader against the Regina Red Sox tonight at Tom Lang Park. That means back-to-back seven-inning games. The Beavers look to get back in the win column after a tough loss to the Red Sox Saturday night.

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2: A mix of sun and clouds in the sky this afternoon with a slight chance of showers and risk of a thunderstorm. High 21. Partly cloudy tonight with conditions clearing up in time for the Weyburn Beavers doubleheader against the Regina Red Sox. Fog patches will move in overnight with a low of 9. Sunshine tomorrow morning with some clouds moving in the afternoon. A slight chance of showers and risk of a thunderstorm with a high of 23. And Friday will bring sunshine and a high of 25. Stay weather ready. 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
16: Weyburn's not quite ready to break its rainy streak, with the possibility of showers over the next couple days. Sun shining through the clouds this afternoon with a slight chance of showers and risk of a thunderstorm, high 21. Conditions will clear up this evening with partly cloudy skies, fog patches moving in overnight with a low of 9. Sunshine tomorrow morning before clouds move in the afternoon, alongside a slight chance of showers and risk of a thunderstorm, reaching a high of 23. And sunshine on Friday with a high of 25. Sun or storm, find the area's official forecast and stream us anywhere on the Discover Weyburn app. I'm Natasha Weeb.
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0: amazed. Hey, I'm Sharon Church, and it's now time for your Sorta Sports Report. Let's talk soccer. Portugal's Cristiano Ronaldo made history yesterday by becoming the first player to score goals in 6 World Cups. 41-year-old Ronaldo started his streak back in 2006, and he's also the second oldest scorer in World Cup history, just behind Roger Milla, who scored a goal for Cameroon back in 1994 at the tender age of 42.
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1: Now, discover Weyburn weather.
2: A mix of sun and clouds in the sky this afternoon with a slight chance of showers and risk of a thunderstorm. High 21. Partly cloudy tonight with conditions clearing up in time for the Weyburn Beavers doubleheader against the Regina Red Sox. Fog patches will move in overnight with a low of 9. Sunshine tomorrow morning with some clouds moving in the afternoon. A slight chance of showers and risk of a thunderstorm with a high of 23. And Friday will bring sunshine and a high of 25. Stay weather ready. 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
15: Weyburn's not quite ready to break its rainy streak, with the possibility of showers over the next couple days. Sun shining through the clouds this afternoon with a slight chance of showers and risk of a thunderstorm, high 21. Conditions will clear up this evening with partly cloudy skies, fog patches moving in overnight with a low of 9. Sunshine tomorrow morning before clouds move in the afternoon, alongside a slight chance of showers and risk of a thunderstorm, reaching a high of 23. And sunshine on Friday with a high of 25. Sun or storm, find the area's official forecast and stream us anywhere on the Discover Weyburn app. I'm Natasha Weeb.
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1: 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Friction maxing. 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It's basically choosing between the harder, more awkward option instead of always going for convenience. In a world where you can text instead of call or let AI do the heavy lifting, it's pretty easy to avoid uncomfortable situations. But those are the moments, like making a phone call or handling a tough conversation in person. 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Things like communication, conflict resolution, confidence. 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And employers say they matter more than ever. It's pretty simple. 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
1: Good afternoon. I'm Natasha Weeb. The Weyburn Police Service received a report last week of a woman who slashed the tires of a vehicle using a knife. Officers located her soon after, but Deputy Chief Shane St. John says it was an intense takedown.
2: Had a little bit of a scary incident with the knife, and members were very cautious with arresting her. Maybe a little more of a intense takedown arrest than normally would be because the knife was involved, but did cooperate with police once located and was charged accordingly.
1: The woman was charged with mischief and failing to comply with a release order, as she was under a no-contact order with the victim. A successful Great Plains Taste of Summer charity barbecue was held today at Memorial Park, raising $1,166 for the Weyburn Legion. Jerry Ponto is with the Legion.
3: Yeah, it's even a little bit better than last year, and needless to say, every year and every little bit that comes into the Legion is a tremendous boost to the operation there. It was just a great day, and it brought some of the community together once again, which is our mantra.
1: With the exception of Canada Day next week, our Great Plains Taste of Summer charity barbecues will run every Wednesday from 11:30 to 1:30 at Memorial Park. Barbara Howe created a petition on Friday after previously learning the adult library programmer positions in Weyburn and Estevan have been cut.
4: The adult programs that I go to are up on the table to possibly be cut in the future. That just feels like a bunch of the city, including myself, are losing a great resource to socialize, connect with others, learn new things. And I wanted to help fight against that and try and bring back the program and see where it goes from there.
1: Howe says the online petition has been gaining traction, which exists in conjunction with a handwritten petition that was already going around. The Young Fellows Club of Weyburn kickoff to summer concert in the park won't be in the park after all. This due to the amount

0: what you will about the ridiculous things we find on the internet. There's a lot of just because you can doesn't mean you should sort of ideas. This one you should do, though. This one's great. It's a summertime snack hack. Before you leave the house, unwrap a couple of chocolate bars, put them into a Tupperware container. As you're out and about for the day, the heat will melt the chocolate, and then you can dip whatever fruit you've packed for a chocolate fondue on the go. Now, that's just a genius idea.
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11: A mix of sun and clouds in the sky this afternoon with a slight chance of showers and risk of a thunderstorm. High 21. Partly cloudy tonight with conditions clearing up in time for the Weyburn Beavers doubleheader against the Regina Red Sox. Fog patches will move in overnight with a low of 9. Sunshine.

0: sunshine tomorrow morning with some clouds moving in the afternoon. A slight chance of showers and risk of a thunderstorm with a high of 23. And Friday will bring sunshine and a high of 25. Stay weather ready. 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

0: Morgan Wallen and Ernest, Cowgirls. Hey, I'm Sharon Church. Poor Elon Musk. He is no longer a trillionaire. His net worth dropped to about only $957 billion after a sharp sell-off in tech stocks pushed down shares of both SpaceX and Tesla. If you remember, just earlier this month, he briefly crossed the trillion-dollar mark. Now, even though he's not a trillionaire anymore, he's still the world's richest person by a wide margin.
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6: Now, discover Weyburn weather.
7: Weyburn's not quite ready to break its rainy streak, with the possibility of showers over the next couple days. Sun shining through the clouds this afternoon with a slight chance of showers and risk of a thunderstorm, high 21. Conditions will clear up this evening with partly cloudy skies. Fog patches moving in overnight with a low of 9. Sunshine tomorrow morning before clouds move in the afternoon, alongside a slight chance of showers and risk of a thunderstorm, reaching a high of 23. And sunshine on Friday with a high of 25. Sun or storm, find the area's official forecast and stream us anywhere on the Discover Weyburn app. I'm Natasha Weeb.
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0: XM on the Glory Boys, Take Me Back Road. I'm Sharon Church. Gonna take just a little break, but we'll get you back into the tunes before 4 o'clock. Tennille Towns, Somebody's Daughter is up ahead, and Jordan Davis, Bar None, coming up next.
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2: 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Deputy Chief Shane St. John has the details coming up. 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

0: Are you starting to think, what on earth are we going to do with these kids for the entire summer? Hey, I'm Sharon Church. Especially since the average kid gets bored of an activity after just 33 minutes. What? There are kids who will actually do an activity for 33 minutes? Must be nice. Well, now that my kids are older, they can occupy themselves pretty well. I mean, as long as they're not fighting. But when they were toddlers, the number of activities that we needed to keep them entertained, books, Play-Doh, Mega Bloks, finger painting, arts and crafts, coloring, puzzles, playdates, parks, and that was all before 9 a.m.
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9: A mix of sun and clouds in the sky this afternoon with a slight chance of showers and risk of a thunderstorm. High 21. Partly cloudy tonight with conditions clearing up in time for the Weyburn Beavers doubleheader against the Regina Red Sox. Fog patches will move in overnight with a low of 9. Sunshine tomorrow morning with some clouds moving in the afternoon. A slight chance of showers and risk of a thunderstorm with a high of 23. And Friday will bring sunshine and a high of 25. Stay weather ready. 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

0: It's swim season. Hey, I'm Sharon Church. Here's a good reminder that your swimsuit color actually matters more than you think. It can even help save lives. Bright, high contrast colors like neon yellow, orange, pink, even red are much easier to spot in the water, whether it's a pool, the lake, or the ocean. Darker shades like blue, black, or green tend to blend in, and they're much harder to see. Now, that said, safety experts emphasize that no color can replace close active supervision. But if you do look away for a second and something happens, you're going to want your kid in something bright.
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2: 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Jeff Hoffman strikes out Cody Bellinger, and the Blue Jays have done it.
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4: 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We've got hot dogs, drinks. 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
6: Skies are partly cloudy this evening with a slight chance of showers and risk of a thunderstorm early on. Clearing up overnight with some fog moving in and a low of 9. Fog will clear up tomorrow morning, making way for sunny skies with some clouds moving in the afternoon with a slight chance of showers and risk of a thunderstorm. High 23. And sun shining through the clouds on Friday with a high of 23. Sun or storm, find the area's official forecast and stream us anywhere on the Discover Weyburn app. I'm Natasha Weeb.
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1: A group of producers and local officials is pressing the province for long-term action on flooding in the Sturgeon Creek watershed, saying recent high water events have caused widespread damage and can no longer be treated as isolated disasters. Farmers Brian and Rob Boonstra held a press conference at their farm last week with MLA Trevor King. Here's Brian at the podium.
2: Farmers spend money. You put an extra $100 million into the pockets of the farmers from a crop that didn't drown out. You're saving taxpayer money for crop insurance claims. Farmers are spending that money and staying here in Manitoba. Every farmer invests millions of dollars into land, buildings, and equipment. And we would really like to see the province make a big investment into improving this drainage system. Specifically, we're talking about the Sturgeon Creek watershed to get this water into the Assiniboine faster. On this certain situation, you see now it's affecting communities. The town of Warren, lots of flooding. The town of Grosse Isle, lots of flooding. All of that water ends up in the Sturgeon Creek watershed.
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0: Zimmerman, Chevy Silverado. I'm Sharon Church, and it's now time for your Sorta Sports Report. Let's talk soccer. Portugal's Cristiano Ronaldo made history yesterday by becoming the first player to score goals in six World Cups. 41-year-old Ronaldo started his streak back in 2006, and he's also the second oldest scorer in World Cup history, just behind Roger Milla, who scored a goal for Cameroon back in 1994 at the tender age of 42.
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3: Skies are partly cloudy this evening with a slight chance of showers and risk of a thunderstorm early on, clearing up overnight with some fog moving in and a low of 9. Fog will clear up tomorrow morning, making way for sunny skies, with some clouds moving in the afternoon with a slight chance of showers and risk of a thunderstorm, high 23, and sun shining through the clouds on Friday with a high of 23. Sun or storm, find the area's official forecast and stream us anywhere on the Discover Weyburn app. I'm Natasha Weeb.
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11: Skies are partly cloudy this evening with a slight chance of showers and risk of a thunderstorm early on. Clearing up overnight with some fog moving in and a low of 9. Fog will clear up tomorrow morning, making way for sunny skies, with some clouds moving in the afternoon with a slight chance of showers and risk of a thunderstorm, high 23, and sun shining through the clouds on Friday with a high of 23. Sun or storm, find the area's official forecast and stream us anywhere on the Discover Weyburn app. I'm Natasha Weeb.
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0: The Weyburn Police Service responded to a report of slashed tires last week. Deputy Chief Shane St. John has the details coming up. And the Great Plains Taste of Summer Charity Barbecue is back today. 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